Some men like because I'm happy. 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Some call me honey and some think I've got.

If you ever plan to motor west, travel my way, take the highway, that's the best. Get your kicks on Route 66. It winds from Chicago to LA, more than 2,000

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There's a real true love and that good old jive. 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